Buttons, buttons, buttons all down her back, back, back. She asks her mother for 15 cents to see the elephants. Elephants, they jump the fence. They jump so high.

0: All right.
1: No, see, I knew that.
0: You knew what the
1: Well,
0: whole
1: they're
0: time.
1: Laughing at us.
0: I know.
1: God.
0: We're having fun.
2: Hey, I'll be too short. Hey, Mustache. I'll look.

He knows me inside and out. His hands have caressed my organs. When no one was looking, he turned around and licked my crimson from his gloved hand. He loves me. He will save me. I told him to make me however he wants me. He said I'm giving him a god complex. So I told him to create me. I could never say no to him. We play tender games where he smooths over my wounds. He presses his hot tongue to my shiny scars. I cry, knowing I have met my maker. I am his plasticine. He calls after getting out of surgery to assure me my blood, my closed eyes, and the way my skin dissected and resealed was prettier to him than the others. He knew I wanted him inside me, but not in the holes that other women had. I begged him to create new holes, large incisions to slide into. He made holes to enter, and I'd come, and he'd pull out of them and come outside, and then he'd stitch them back up. After a while, I begged him to come inside the wounds. He was afraid of infection, afraid for me to have to be admitted to hospital with incisions in such strange places. Please come in, and I begged. We got extra antibiotics, and he scrubbed himself extra clean with Heidegger. It only took moments for him to release. The excitement was built over months. I lie on my belly, and he released his warm, caustic semen deep into an incision hole on the back of my thigh. He immediately flushed it out and wiped out all traces, then injected it with antibiotics. Eventually, after taking photos for me to see it, stitched it back up.

Lord, what shall I do? That nobody cares for me. Lord, that nobody cares for me. Not that nobody cares for me. Cause I lost my sight and I have to be led. That nobody cares.

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During this program, you will see the many sides of Satanism. You'll be shocked. And you may be tempted to turn away in denial of such unspeakable horror. If you think I'm exaggerating, watch closely. Listen, what is being done?

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1: The throats, all the unsung promises I hope to catch to hear. 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

0: silence as the words pour like honey from our mouth, as they yap and pour sweetness that rots our teeth and others' ears, and we weave gross nets of nothings to try and to trap meaning into this world, so without meanings we slink into a mirror and see our lips forming a series of 100 rows of nothings. 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Smudges and stains tell us of the myriad faces that wedge their faces till they might crack against the glass as they mouth that wide hopeless
1: soul.
0: Is impressed by the grace of all nothing forever and ever into the structure. The smudges are inside pain. No one shall know us, nor ever shall. And love, I believe, does not exist. 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
1: So we fall under the hooves of all the pretty little horses, and we see clearly now the inmost light.

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1: And she ate it all, leaving only some dry bread and water

0: 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She was so angry when she found the house spotless, the corn sorted, and the dinner on the table. But she said nothing, just clapped her hands, and three pairs of bodiless hands appeared, took the good seed and started grinding it into flour. Wasilisa couldn't look away.
1: "What are you staring at? Why don't you say something?"
0: "Who were those riders I passed in the forest?"
1: "The white's the day, the gold's the sun, and the black's the night, of course."
0: "Where do you go when you leave the house?"

0: 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And so the Baba Yaga said,
1: "Very well, it's my turn. How did you manage to finish all the work in time?"
0: "Oh, it was with my mother's blessing."
1: "I don't want blessings in my house. Tomorrow you will have to do all you did today again, and sort

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1: no,
0: like,
1: no,
0: like,
1: no.
2: Right.
0: So we're playing.
2: Okay.
0: What's your shit?

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And five. 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

0: You treated me, said I was gonna be just fine.
1: Right.
0: Well, it wasn't. My life has been a living hell of static clings since then. So thanks, Doc. Thanks for nothing.

0: All right, I think we're ready to begin. All I got to do is make a couple of little adjustments here. Barry, there's no vocal in the monitor system at all. Can you put some in? Hello, hello, hello, hello. Hello, hello, nothing, nothing. Claremont, California, hello, hello. There's... That just about woke me up. Okay, I'd like to... There's still nothing happening in the monitor, Barry, except that noise. But if we're going to go ahead, I'd like to introduce the members of the group to you now. Over here on the end, with the oboe in his mouth, is Earl Dumbler. Malcolm McNabb on trumpet. Gary Barone on trumpet. Tom Malone on pygmy trumpet. Bruce Fowler on trombone. Do you have a level on him, Barry? He's not coming through the monitor system. Okay. This is Glenn Ferris on trombone. Tony Duran on slide guitar. Dave Parlato on bass. Jim Gordon on drums. And the name of this song we're going to start off with.
1: Hey,
0: what?
1: Bruce and Glenn are backwards.
0: Well, can you switch them there?
1: No.
0: All right.
1: Let's check those out.
0: No, very little, Barry. The trombones have been reversed, Barry.
1: But Bruce tapping it.
0: He's tapping it. Okay, organized. Okay, we'd like to get some audience participation on this if we could. Here's what happens. There's four bars of music goes by, and then the trombones make a noise that goes like this. Okay, they do that three times in the first part of the song. Would you sing along with that? All you have to do is pick any note of your choosing, put your finger on your throat and go, wah,
2: like that.
0: Well, let's try it once with the trombones. You ready? Excellent, very tasty group. Okay. Remember, this happens three times.

It's called drinking that wine. And if you want to clap along with it, you know, it's a funky going to church getting drunk on the holy wine, right? When Jesus started his disciples,

It's nice and cool, here I am. It's nice and dark. It's my mind. It's my mind where it's all dark. And no one comes in. Nobody comes in. Damage. My damage. No one comes in. Stay out!

0: was feeling done in. Couldn't win. I'd only ever kissed before.
1: You mean she